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1: Yo, I'm Mario Courtney Lopez, keeping the music coming your way as we get ready for a mini pop culture pop quiz. Playing another round of the slang game, so choose your side, Team Mario or Team Corto. Back to battle it out next. When the-

0: 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You're all Mauro Courtney Lopez, wasting no time getting right to another round of the slang game. All right, what's our theme today, Fraser?
1: Baby boomers. Slang from the baby boomer generation.
0: All right.
2: Is that you? Are you
0: I'm
2: baby?
0: Gen X.
2: Oh, God, sorry.
0: Our parents are baby boomers.
2: Okay.
0: Come on.
3: Oh, I have to find it.
0: I'm the coolest era. Gen X are the coolest era.
2: No,
0: Gen X are the coolest.
2: Then millennium.
0: They look younger than what they are. They don't put up with
3: the
0: any BS.
3: The coolest are us, which are zennials, which
0: you
3: are in
0: know
3: between,
0: the Gen X
3: in between Gen X and millennials are us.
2: No, I thought millennial was 1980.
3: We're the coolest ones. Yeah,
0: millennials used to get clowns. You know that. You don't want to be
3: sorry, what are we doing?
2: Well,
3: baby
2: now
3: boomers?
2: Everybody wants to be boomers. The millennials. 1980s, 1990s, they want to be us.
0: Gen X.
3: We're the best generation. It's a fact. Here we go. Hands up, buzzers. Bread. Mario.
0: Money.
3: That is correct.
0: You got some bread? I like that.
3: Gas. Mario.
0: Made me laugh. You gals gas. That was all. That was hilarious.
3: A very fun time.
0: Exactly.
3: There you
0: see?
3: Go.
2: Are you sure this is not you?
0: Because it's not. I'm cool with many eras.
3: Many generations. Here we go. Groovy. Mario.
0: That's hip. That's tight. That's groovy.
3: Cool. Stylish.
0: Yeah.
3: Fuzz. Courtney.
2: Confusing.
3: Incorrect.
0: Fuzz is when you're a little drunk.
3: Incorrect. I'll give you another word for the same thing.
0: Okay.
3: Heat.
0: Oh, you're good looking.
3: Incorrect.
0: What is it?
2: In trouble.
3: And sort of. Fuzz, heat, the police.
0: Oh, okay.
3: It's the police.
2: Trouble.
3: The fuzz, the heat.
0: Fuzz, the fuzz. I like the fuzz. Dang.
3: The fuzz is
0: I like
3: good.
0: That for police. That's good.
3: Boob tube.
0: Television.
3: That is correct. Far out.
0: Awesome.
3: All right, Mario's not even
0: awesome.
3: Waving.
0: Like, amazing.
2: This is so not fair.
3: Wow, amazing is correct.
0: Yep.
2: He's on AARP. This is not okay.
0: I am not a boomer. I'm a Gen Xer. Go.
3: You are technically, you were on the cover of that magazine, though. Split.
0: Gotta leave.
3: That was her, technically.
2: That was me, and you're rude. Let's get out of here.
3: Yeah, leave a place fast.
0: I got you by like 8, though, so go ahead.
3: Threads.
0: Clothes. You like my threads?
3: Stylish.
0: By the way, boomers had the coolest
3: language. They actually had a lot of really cool words. Clothing. Stylish clothing, yes. Dig it.
0: I like it. I dig it. I use that still.
3: Understand or enjoy.
0: Can you dig it? Yes.
3: Two more. Bummer. That was Courtney.
2: Aw, man.
3: Yeah, disappointing or bad. And last one. Square. Courtney.
2: Somebody who's all buttoned up and
3: nerd,
2: do
3: uncool, or conventional person. Yeah. A nerd.
0: Square. Dang, killed the boomers.
4: More Mario Lopez coming up.
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0: Mix 93.1. So, does it seem like mosquitoes always choose you? Oof, if so, it's not because you're so sweet. You're on with Mario and Courtney Lopez, by the way. Speaking of sweet, researchers say exercising, drinking alcohol, and being overweight are the things that increase your appeal.
1: Ah! That's why they love you. They don't like me.
0: They love me. Peak season is over the summer, of course, when it's most warm and humid. Humid, I think, has a lot to do with it, too. If you live in drier areas, it's not as bad. But boy, in the South, where it's hot, woo.
2: Yeah, growing up in Georgia, it was like summers were brutal with mosquitoes.
0: I remember me and my sisters, too. Some of the mosquitoes in Houston, they look like tarantulas.
1: Yeah.
0: You may be seeing the little buggers already. If you want to treat your yard to prevent them, now's the time to do it. Easy way is by eliminating standing water in your yard. Flower pots, gutters, and toys that collect water. Okay.
1: Yeah. They don't like me, so I

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2: I'm Mario Courtney Lopez. Music rolls on after some quick food buzz. Mashed.com asked readers, what is the best new fast food item they tried so far this year? Mm. Who made their top five, honey?
3: Well, number five is Papa John's pan pizza. Pan is so good.
2: As opposed to?
4: Well, I think they just started.
3: Pan is thicker.
4: I think they just started doing a pan version of
2: so
4: a pizza.
2: So pan, see, I like a thin pizza. You like thick? I like
3: when I do a Pizza Hut, I always get pan.
4: Hmm. Yeah, pan is like a medium thickness. It's not Detroit style or Chicago style. Yeah.
2: Chicago style is like a cake. Yeah. I like it thin, paper thin. Go on.
3: Number four is Panda Express Dynamite Sweet and Sour Chicken.
2: I've tried this. It's amazing. We have a Panda Express right by our house. We haven't gone. We've been there for years. Not one time.
4: We have one right here.
2: No, I know, but there's one literally around the block from our house.
4: There's one by your house and by your work.
2: And I still don't go. It's so underrated. You're right.
3: Number three is McDonald's Derby McFlurry. That's part of their K-pop Demon Hunters promo. And it won't be around much longer.
2: I actually tried this as well. A little too sweet for me, but okay.
3: Number two is Burger King's Peppercorn BLT Whopper.
2: Did not see that coming. Okay.
3: You know, I don't eat meat anymore, but when I did eat meat, I would love a Junior Whopper from Burger King. They were good.
4: Okay. You know, I'll tell you something. Peppercorn, too. I don't know why. There's something about peppercorn sauces and stuff. They're so good.
3: It just gives it that extra kick in the ass, you know? Number one, Taco Bell's mini taco salad, which someone described as nachos only better.
5: Well, if anything's better than nachos, it deserves to be number one.

0: Mix 93.1. So does your name give away your profession? Mario and Courtney Lopez here. It turns out that a new study is saying that certain jobs often attract people with particular names. If you're a hairdresser, you may be Lori or Susan. A fitness instructor is often Rebecca or Jennifer. A mechanic, Rick or Fred. A police officer, Wayne or Kevin. And a graphic designer, Allison or Kurt. That's so funny.
1: Well, it seems far-fetched, but the study says there is truly a correlation. They have assigned six names that are common to 30 different jobs at verdantlabs.com if you want to check it out. Well,
0: that's funny.
1: What would mine be?
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1: Oh.
0: Or you work for HR.
2: Yes.
3: Coming up. More Mario Lopez coming up.
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1: Y'all, Mario Courtney Lopez. Every week, my wife hooks us up with some life hacks to help us out. And I hear this week is an important one. What do you got?
2: Yes, we're mood boosting our mornings, helping people become more of a morning person. I have never been a morning person.
1: It's easier in the summertime when the sun comes out a little earlier. The sun is out.
2: No, I've never
3: the
2: been
3: sun,
2: a morning
3: The
2: person.
3: Sun is up at like 5 a.m.
1: I like that.
3: Because I'm up at 5 a.m.
2: So we know the most important thing is sleep, right? So make sure you stop consuming caffeine at least 6 hours before bed and make sure you eat your dinner at least 3 hours before going to sleep because having all that food in your stomach is not good. Keep your bedroom cool and dark to improve sleep quality.
1: Yup, that's number one.
2: Stop using screens at least 1 hour before bed, especially phones and tablets.
1: That's not us.
3: Good luck with that.
1: We literally turn on the TV and we go right to bed.
2: Well, the TV, but my phone. In the morning, try waking up at least 20 minutes earlier than you usually do and go outside. They say getting at least 15 minutes of sun to boost your vitamin D and stop your body from producing melatonin is something that you should do.
1: Yes, Gary Brecka. Physiologist extraordinaire suggests this, and going barefoot outside, being one with the earth.
2: Yeah.
1: Get grounded with the grass.
3: Not in LA.
1: Well, if you got a yard.
3: I'll come to your yard.
1: Yeah, if you got a yard.
3: I'll do it at your house.
1: If not, just go with tennis shoes and go outside.
3: Yes,
1: you can
3: do that.
2: Yeah, not me. I literally wake up and I'm shot out of a can. I don't have time for anything. Do some light stretching to increase your body temperature and alertness.
1: That's good.
2: Wake it up a little bit. And plan something enjoyable, like a special coffee, journaling, listen to some of your favorite music, or even a quick walk to make your first hour of your day rewarding.
1: I do all of those things on the weekend. I go 100 miles an hour during the week, but maybe I can get up a little earlier and start doing it. That's a good tip.
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0: 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All right, at On With Mario Lopez on Instagram, at On With Mario on Facebook and X. Just a few of the many ways to get a note to us. Mario and Courtney Lopez here. We love hearing from you. A little more music, and we're going to dig into our mentions to see what you've sent our way.
1: In the meantime, you got a song you want to hear? Just let us know and hang on. We're back to see what's on your mind next. They say the

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1: 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Cordo, been digging through all the notes you sent our way. 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We love hearing from you. 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

0: Mix 93.1. Mario Courtney Lopez, your music rolls on. After some quick buzz, fans have been eagerly anticipating the wedding of Taylor Swift and Travis Kelce since their engagement last year. New rumors say the couple may be planning a secret double wedding, one with a lavish public event and a private vow exchange to avoid leaks.
1: While the reported June 13th wedding date remains unconfirmed, details about pre-wedding celebrations, the wedding look, and guest list have already surfaced.
0: Yeah, there's been a lot of rumors out there that it'll definitely happen this summer, and Rhode Island was the date, and then that got changed, so who knows? We'll see. Hey.

0: Mix 93.1.
1: Yo, Mario, Courtney Lopez. Have you ever responded with text with just one word? Sure. Apparently, that can send the wrong message. To a lot of folks, sure, without any other explanation, is passive-aggressive and sarcastic. Even when we just meant to say yes, others could interpret it to say, oh, all right, if I have to.
2: All right, that's your problem.
1: That is funny.
3: And experts agree it doesn't sound as positive and enthusiastic as an outright yes or absolutely. So think twice before responding with it. Here's an idea. Say sure thing instead.
1: That still sounds sarcastic.
3: That sounds more genuine.
2: That sounds worse to me than just saying sure.
3: Like you really want to say yes. Here's the thing.
1: You know what I want to do? I want to respond with K. Just a letter.
3: I hate the thumbs up.
2: You hate the thumbs up.
3: I think that's passive aggressive. And I know it's not.
1: The thumbs up like or the actual emoji?
2: Yeah, those are two different things.
3: No, just heart like thumbs upping the...
2: If you send a text and I just thumbs up the text, you hate that.
1: No, see, I think that's nice. That's okay. I got you.
2: It's just like, I got it, but I'm too busy to type something back or I don't want to.
4: More Mario Lopez coming up.
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1: You're all Mario Courtney Lopez. Almost time to head home for the night. Just one last thing to get to shortly. In the meantime, probably have enough time for a request or two. So if you got something you really want to hear, drop it in our mentions over on IG @OmarioLopez.

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0: A study has revealed just how many steps you need to get in daily to help keep the weight off. Now, for years, decades actually, 10,000 steps per day has been sold as the magic number to achieve weight loss. But according to a new scientific study, all you really need is 8,500.
2: I mean,
0: 10,000 just sounds, it's a nice even round number. Why not? Just to be sure, I think 10,000, if you're used to it, stay with it. Why do the bare minimum?
2: See, I wish they didn't tell people this, because now that they're going to know it's 8,500, they'll probably skip out before 8,500 thinking they're closer. At least if you thought it was 10,000, maybe you got to 8,500 and you still completed it, but you didn't know. Mm. See, they shouldn't have said anything.
3: I don't think.
4: More Mario Lopez next.
0: You think a ticket for not wearing your seatbelt is the worst that could happen? 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Click it or ticket, paid for by NHTSA.
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1: I'm Mario Courtney Lopez, keeping the music coming your way. 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
1: So what would ruin Billie Eilish's day while she's performing? I'll tell you next. See you right here. It's The Fray.

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1: All right, so what could ruin a day of work for Billie Eilish? And by a day of work, I mean her performing, right? Well, she says if she sees someone out in the crowd not having a good time at her show, she will like, that will crush me. It will just ruin the rest of the show for me because the entire time I'm trying to win them over. I'm trying to get them to enjoy themselves at my show. And I can see that. You know, that's like really nice on her end in the sense of like, I want everyone to feel amazing and I want them to be happy to be here. But sometimes you got to know, girl, people are there because they're there with their bestie and they just are being supportive or something. I don't know. Maybe it's like a boyfriend of a girlfriend and you're your girlfriend's favorite artist, but him, he's there to be a good boyfriend. So it's okay, Billy. Don't let it ruin your day. All right, Bruno Mars, Somber coming up on the way.
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0: Mix 93.1. All right, I had a really random moment just happen to me. And of course, because it's in the middle of the night, this is what we do here. So the other day I was doing some cleaning, decided to put a movie on to keep myself company, wanted to watch The Mummy. It's just been a long time since I love that movie. Well, then all of a sudden I open up my news today and what do I see? Brandon Fraser is getting ready to work on Mummy 4. Yeah, he said that he's working really hard to get back into shape for the role. Oh my God, I didn't know that. He was so cute in that film. I love him. All right, coming up on the way, Huntrix and Walk the Moon next. Stay here.
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0: Mix 93.1, the Pioneer Valley's hit music. All right, that is Somber right there for you, who, by the way, getting ready to kick off a new tour. He is going to do a festival at the end of this month over in California, but he is going to be doing his very own tour this summer as he turns 21, by the way. Did you know that? Yeah, Somber is not 21 just yet. That's wild. All right, Sabrina Carpenter, Outkast, coming up on the way. Hold on.
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2: All right, what's going on? It is Natalia here with you. Don't forget, later this morning, you're going to have a chance to win $1,000. Ah, yes. How much would $1,000 help you out right now? Especially just with gas and groceries, right? 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
1: Okay, let me ask you this. Do you believe in curses? Apparently Kylie Jenner does. A very silly one, allegedly. Okay, so apparently the reason Kylie Jenner did not go to the Met Gala with Timothy Chalamet is because her boyfriend, by the way, who they've been to many events together, she was fearful of the Met Gala curse. Apparently she thought that this would, she didn't want it to impact her relationship like the way it has other celebrities like Travis Scott. She did go to the Met Gala with him before their breakup. And I guess Katie Holmes and Jamie Foxx also went and they broke up. I don't know, but it's interesting. I wonder. All right, Sam Smith, Normani, Taylor Swift coming up next. Hold on.
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1: And did we just find the new, like, this generation's The Hills? Yeah, a new reality show is coming to Netflix, and it's called Calabasas Confidential. It's giving me Hills vibes. Very, very much. We'll see if it's any good. It's going to air at the end of the month. All right, this is Ella Langley. She's in Texas.

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1: Mix 93.1, the Pioneer Valley's hit music. All right, that is Madonna with Sabrina Carpenter right there, who, by the way, Sabrina just celebrated a birthday a couple days ago. If today is your birthday, happy birthday. Hope you have a great day celebrating. Officially just started your birthday. You actually share it with a lot of celebrities. I didn't realize how huge the list was for May 13th. Crazy. Okay, so listen, Morgan Wallen, Robert Pattinson, Stevie Wonder, former NBA player Dennis Rodman, Stephen Colbert, late night talk show host, rapper Pusha T, Darius Rucker from Hootie and the Blowfish. I mean, that's a lot of people celebrating their birthdays today. So again, if it is your birthday today, happy birthday. Coming up on the way, let's do some Alex Warren and then Katy Perry next. Hold on.
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1: 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Love it. It's Katy Perry.

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1: Well, why are Ben Affleck and Matt Damon being sued over one of their movies that was really, really good? I'll give you the full story in two songs. Stay right here. It's Timbaland, One Republic.

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1: All right, did you see the movie The Rip? This was the movie starring Ben Affleck, Matt Damon. It was on Netflix. It's about these two Miami-Dade police officers who find $20 million in a cartel house. Well, now two law enforcement officers in Miami-Dade Sheriff's Office are suing Ben Affleck and Matt Damon's production company because they're saying, hey, this story was about us and your movie said it was based on true events, but you're painting us in a really bad light, and so we're suing you for defamation. Here's the deal. Okay, listen, maybe I'm a little biased because I love Matt Damon, Ben Affleck, but your names were never said in this movie. Your photos were never showed. They said it was like inspired by true events. I don't know. I feel like they might not have a case. I feel like they're like, you know, aiming for the fences. We'll see if they get any money out of this, but I don't think so. If I was a judge, I'd be like, ta-da, case dismissed. But that's just me. All right, coming up on the way, Shaboozy and Natasha Bedingfield next.
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Mix 93.1. Well, Taylor Swift and Travis Kelce hit up another wedding before their wedding, which is a few months away. Yeah, one of Travis's friends got married in Greece, and they were dancing the night away, according to reports. I heard

0: Mix 93.1, the Pioneer Valley's hit music. Hey, that is Bruno Mars for you right there. What's going on? This is Natalia hanging out with you. Appreciate you having us on. You know what my toxic trait is, or at least my toxic trait to myself is, I will save a ton of Instagram food videos, like things that I'm going to make at the house. Here's what I'm going to do. It never happens. I never go back to those videos. I think I'm going to make it and then I don't. Same with workouts. I'll be like, oh, I'm going to do this workout tomorrow. And then I never go back to it. All right, coming up on the way, let's do the weekend and somber next. Hold on.
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1: Well, hey, if you ever want to reach out to me, I'm on Instagram. Of course I'm on Instagram. I just told you about my toxic trait on Instagram, saving videos. Hit me up. I would love to hear from you at Hey Natalia, HeyNatalia. Let me know where you're listening from, and I will do my best to shout you out in the middle of the night. All right, let's keep it going. This is Somber. Back to Friends.

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0: 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All right, we are moving into summer very, very fast, which means hopefully some kind of summer vacation. $1,000 would definitely help out during that vacation. 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Let us help you out. $1,000 later this morning. Easy Money starts up again 9 a.m. That's going to be the first hour for our Easy Money keyword. And then it's going to happen every hour after that until 5 p.m. So best thing to do is just listen to us on the free iHeartRadio app. That way you don't miss out on any of the keywords you need. All right, Shawn Mendes and Sienna Spyro coming up on the way. Hold on.
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1: Hey, do you still play Wordle? I'll do it every now and then, but oh my goodness, there was a time where I was going like 40 days deep onto that Wordle streak. Well, now, according to reports, Wordle is going to become a primetime TV show, a game show, and it's going to be hosted by Savannah Guthrie. It is going to be produced by Jimmy Fallon, who's really in his game show bag, but it's going to premiere next year on NBC. That is definitely a game show I would watch, and I would try to play along. All right, Bruno Mars, Adele, next.
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Stay tuned for the world's greatest morning show. How about the best in New England? 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

It's Zito in the Morning. My show starts at 6. Jordan is busy digging up dirt for All About Hollywood. And it's Dirty, Dirty, Dirty Mix 93.1.

0: 93. 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
1: Hello there. Good morning. Welcome to Stuff You Missed. Simon Rogers is a data editor at Google. What is that? Well, his job is to keep track of what people are searching. And he has great news. People want to help other people. Now, the number one overall search is how to for various tasks, like how to hard boil an egg. Really? And how to fix a toilet. Number two is a job that helps people. Simon says it wasn't that long ago, pre-pandemic, that searches for jobs were more about money. What jobs pay the most money? Not anymore. And the number three search, how to help. I see this a lot because I have a lot of videos like this one in my algorithm. These are random acts of kindness, organizations that help random people. Like this guy, he approaches this woman in a parking lot and asks her for a dollar. She gave it to him. And not only did he give it back, he gave her a lot more.
2: Why'd you help me out?
3: There's any time you need help, if I have it, I will. Yes. You have a wonderful day.
2: Yes, thank you. Here, Lulu, take this. Lulu.
3: But you did ask for it.
2: I want to bless you with $1,000 for being so kind to help me.
3: That's not true.
2: Yes, thank you.
3: Are you serious?
2: Yes.
3: Are you sure? That's
2: yes.
3: A lot of I got five kids and not gotten a job. It's hard to maintain everyday life.
2: The hardest part about getting a job.
3: The smile.
2: Really?
3: Have the smile.
1: Five kids at home. No wonder she has trouble smiling. She's exhausted. Anytime we're on social media, we see the cruelty. But we have to remember, that's not most of us. That's only a few of us. Here's to searching for how to help. Speaking of kindness, Juliet Birkebeil of Las Vegas met a new friend when she entered the Mrs. Classic Universe pageant. And her new friend sent her a wonderful handwritten note. That inspired Juliet, a mother of 10 with 8 grandchildren, to start writing notes and more notes. She put it on social media. Now she sends them all over the country.
4: I have sent them to Florida, Massachusetts. I sent one to Indiana. People will even reach out and say, I'd really love a card. Or a friend will get one and say, I know somebody who could really use a card.
1: Her Cards of Kindness campaign, touching more people every day.
4: Writing a letter of encouragement to anyone, I promise you will be fulfilled and so will the person getting it.
1: Nice job, Juliet. And now, a Florida boy story.
5: Only in Florida, right?
1: Actually, it's two Florida boys. Surveillance video at a high school in Orange City, Florida, showed two young men jumping the fence in the wee hours of the morning, breaking into the school, riding bikes that the school owns through the hallways, stealing lanyards, and over 100 hot dogs. Yes, they are still at large as of this reporting. This guy's son goes to the school.
6: I hope they do get in trouble. So at least they know you got to nip it in the bud while they're young so they won't escalate to something else in the future.
1: Yes. What next? Chili dogs? All right, stick around. Up next, the best and worst cities to start a career. Your Springfield Thunderbirds advance to the Atlantic Division Finals of the Calder Cup Playoffs

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Mix 93.1. I'm Zito. This website, Wallet Hub, comes up with these lists from time to time. And I found this list this morning, the best and worst cities in the country to start your career. And I got to tell you, I was a little surprised by some of these results. We'll get to it next.

0: 93.1. It's the morning show. I'm Zito.
1: So it's graduation time. I'm going to a graduation this week. How about that? Oh, I'm all excited about it. Anyway, kids get out of college. They want to start their career. They want to hopefully use their whatever they got their degree in to make a living. So this site, Wallet Hub, is great at these lists. They use all kinds of different metrics. They compared 182 cities across the country on 25 metrics in the areas of professional opportunities and quality of life, and they decided which one of these was the best and worst place to start your career. So, based on all of that, number one, Atlanta, Georgia. How about that? I got to tell you, these are mostly southern cities. Number two, Orlando. Number three, Austin, Texas. And then four and five, both in Florida, Tampa and Miami. Miami is not really Florida. I think of Miami as like its own sort of little, you know, it's like Vatican City. It's got its own sort of vibe. Let's see. Pittsburgh's in the top 10. I spent some time there during my brief college career. Now, let's go to the bottom. Number 182, New York City. Not surprising. It's extremely expensive. Second to last place, Bridgeport, Connecticut. Ouch. So that was a little surprising. Okay, here's Worcester, Mass. Now, I did not see Springfield, Mass on this list. I don't know if it's just small enough that it didn't make the cut of these 182 cities. But Worcester, Mass, number 93. So right sort of in the middle of the pack. Hey, Zach, grab your headphones. I'm going to bring Zach in here, give him the news. Because here's the thing. You know, we're on in Springfield and Worcester, but they moved me to a studio in Paxton, Mass. Hey, I have some news for you. Yes. Hurry up. Get your headphones on. Come on over here. I found this list of the best and worst places to start your career.
2: Okay.
1: 182 cities, right?
2: Yeah.
1: Worcester, Mass, number 93. So sort of in the middle of the pack.
2: Okay.
1: So you're a guy starting out his career.
2: Right.
1: And how do you think it's going so far?
2: I mean, I'm learning stuff, but as far as growing my career, we're working on it, I think.
1: You know what I think the problem is, Zach? Is that the studio's in Paxton, Massachusetts, not Worcester. I think that's the issue.
2: I think that is.
1: Yeah. So you think if we move the studio to Worcester, your career would skyrocket?
2: I think it's time to move down the street, honestly.
1: Yeah, but it really is. Let's go down the hill. I will say this. This was the other one that really surprised me. Considering that New York City is last because it's so expensive, Boston in the top 40, 35, number 35.
2: Wow, okay.
1: I guess the cost of living overall is higher in New York City, but the cost of housing in Boston, there's nowhere more expensive right now.
2: No, Boston is insanely expensive.
1: Yeah, it's crazy. But it's in the top 40. You know what? You could work remotely from down the hill in Worcester and see if things go a little better for you.
2: We'll try that.
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Mix 93.1 with Zito. Well, make a little alarm on your phone or something, because about an hour from now, a little more than an hour from now, I've got another pair of Niall Horan tickets. That world tour is going to end up in Hartford next April 2027. There's a lot of dates. This guy's going to be on the road for a while. We've got your tickets. That's a very hot ticket. They go on sale Friday. I've got them coming up after All About Hollywood next hour, around 7:43-ish. Oh, that's very specific. Meanwhile, All About Hollywood is next. Mel Gibson is old enough to be his new girlfriend's grandfather. Benson Boone's wedding surprise. And Queen Camilla. Really? Seriously? Really? All About Hollywood is next.

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1: It's a sweet one today. All about love and marriage. What's up, Jordan?
2: Thanks, Zito. Mel Gibson couldn't keep his hands off Italian actress and model Antonella Salvucci during a PDA-filled outing in Rome. The 70-year-old actor was photographed kissing Salvucci, who's 44.
3: Hey, that's a big deal, I guess.
2: The two were also photographed walking together while hugging each other's waists, and at one point in the night, Salvucci snuggled up to Gibson from behind. The duo enjoyed an intimate dinner and went on a late-night tour of the Capitol together. The outlet also reported that they drove up to Rome's panoramic viewpoint, the Zodiac, which is known for being a romantic spot for lovers. Now, despite the PDA, TMZ reported on Monday that Gibson is single. Sources told the outlet that the pictures were of the Braveheart star saying goodbye to a good friend.
4: I just want to say that you're being scammed.
2: If that's the case, I think we all need a good friend like Mel Gibson in our lives. Imagine you're getting married and doing a first look with your soon-to-be spouse to share a special moment before saying I do. You're anxiously waiting to turn around and see the person that you hope to spend the rest of your life with, all dressed up, looking back at you with as much love as you shine on them. You finally feel a tap on your shoulder. It's the moment. You take a deep breath, you turn around to see your bride-to-be, only to be shocked when you're met with a grinning Benson Boone in a white dress and wedding veil.
5: Like, every moment of that was... I literally could not even process it.
2: The mystical, magical musician surprised groom Eric Magelson, his childhood best friend, with the most unforgettable prank. While Magelson turned around to see his bride in their first look photo shoot, he was instead met with his best man Boone in a white dress, the veil, the silver jewelry, even the colorful bouquet. Queen Camilla used to be one of Kate Middleton's fiercest critics and did object to her marrying Prince William. King Charles's wife believed that the now Princess of Wales was too common to wed William in 2011, according to Christopher Anderson's Kate biography out last week. She didn't think that she was up to snuff, as it were, the book reads. She was below the salt. She had no aristocratic blood. So initially I'm reading this and I'm thinking to myself, isn't that kind of the pot calling the kettle black? But it seems like Camilla was actually kind of projecting because he claimed that she always saw herself as the mistress of a king, not a queen, and picked Princess Diana to be Charles's bride in 1981.
6: And I can't for love or money. I'm completely hopeless.
2: People like Camilla didn't want her because they felt that she was too common to be the wife of a future king, the biographer wrote. Definitely an interesting take, but I've been and Team Diana forever, and I'm going to die on that hill.
1: Thanks, Jordan. I agree with you. Camilla, I can't even bring myself to call her Queen Camilla. That is insane. It's insane. Yeah, I said it. All right, stick around. Up next, you won't believe it. Tomato soup cake.
0: Join the conversation. 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
1: I saw this video. It said the return of the tomato soup cake. Return. I've never heard of a tomato soup cake, but this young woman made it on camera and posted it on TikTok.
2: It starts with your favorite box cake mix, a container of cream cheese frosting, and of course, a can of Campbell's tomato soup. The recipe is super simple. You just chuck everything into a mixing bowl and give it a good whisk. I also topped it off with cinnamon and fresh tomato slices.
1: She says it tastes just like pumpkin bread. I don't get it. So how's the tomato soup? You're supposed to add tomato paste too, but she mentions that she adds nutmeg and what's the other thing? I don't know. Whatever you put in pumpkin bread, I guess. She said it has kind of a pumpkin spice feel. Well, you know what? It's not even summer. I'm just saying.

Mix 93.1 with Zito. Another major act, big act announced for the Big E this fall. Brad Paisley is a country star. If I have anybody out there listening, maybe you switch between me and Bobby. You know Brad Paisley. That is a big act. He's married to Kimberly Williams. Well, Kimberly Williams Paisley, since they've been married a while. And this is so weird that I'm seeing this morning, because just yesterday I found myself with some free time over the in the afternoon, and I'm a huge Steve Martin fan. And I watched his version of Father of the Bride from 1991, and she plays the young bride. This is like kismet. That's what it is. It's serendipity. It's a big show. Big E's got a heck of a lineup already. Don't be so-

It's the morning show. I'm Zito on Mix 93.1. Ah, yes, Wedding Wednesday. This week, a pregnant bride. But this is not like the lighter side of teen pregnancy. This is an established couple that already has a kid. They're already a family. It's just a surprise pregnancy. But as an added bonus, tales from my very first wedding way, way back in the day.

0: want to be pregnant at her wedding, especially like 6 months pregnant. Now, when it comes to pregnant brides, I have some experience there because the first time I got married, and I've said it before, that's I went to college for 1 year, majored in psychedelic drugs, got my girlfriend pregnant, and we got married. Now, we were young. I was 19. I think she was 21, and she was not that pregnant. This wedding was planned quickly once everybody's parents found out that she was pregnant. We didn't have any money. We were barely adults, not really even. And so our parents planned the wedding with my dad booked a polka band for the wedding. And so we're doing the traditional dollar dance. If you've ever been at a wedding with a dollar dance, especially if there's a polka band, this is what the music sounds like. You have like a bridesmaid with a basket or a big apron. You throw money in, you get a cigar, you get a shot of whiskey, you take a quick turn with the bride, you move on. And that's what the music sounds like. Let me give you a little taste again. But at this wedding, my father goes up to the band on the down low, of course. Listen, the bride is pregnant. You're going to have to slow down the music because we don't want her to get sick or feel, you know, look, what does my father know about pregnant women? Nothing. He had 5 children, but he's from a generation where, you know, he wasn't much of a participant. They weren't in birthing classes together. So he tells them to slow down the music. So this is what we get. How do you even dance a polka to that? I don't know. It was one of my best memories from that wedding is that crazy polka music. Oh, my God. So she's thinking of either she wants to postpone, but she loves the dress. She does not. This is the dress. This is the thing that happens with a lot of brides to be. She finds a dress. That's the dress, period. So she wants to fit into that dress. So what do you think? Do they move the wedding up? Do they do a quickie wedding where she gets to wear this dress, or do they postpone until after she has the baby? I think they should postpone. One man's opinion. What's yours? 877-321-9396. That's 877-321-9396. Text lines open, 82945. That's 82945. 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
1: Hey, morning, Stephanie. So this bride-to-be has been with her fiance a long time. They're a family already. They have a three-year-old. They're getting married in the fall. She just found out she's pregnant, and she's not sure she wants to be pregnant at her wedding. What do you think?
2: If she doesn't want to be pregnant at her wedding, I would just postpone. And then you're going to get the coolest family photos of the four of you.
1: I didn't even think of that. Because like the three-year-old, or maybe she'll be four by then, will be like a flower girl. And then you could even put the baby in something that matches the flower girl. That'd be adorable.
2: Totally. So cute.
1: Yeah.
2: Yeah, definitely.
1: You could use the baby as like one of those ring pillows. Let the four-year-old carry the baby down the... Well, that could be a disaster, but you know what I'm saying.
2: No.
1: They could come up with something for the baby to do.
2: Yeah.
1: Well, you know, the other thing that would make for amazing photos and memories for everybody is if that baby starts to fuss during the ceremony, then mom is going to probably be holding that baby while she's saying her vows. And I don't know. That's unbelievable. Oh, my God, I want to go to this wedding now.
2: I know.
1: I'm such a sucker for babies. My children are all ancient. It's unbelievable. Aww. Well, what do you

0: Mix 93.1. It's the morning show. I'm Zito.
1: Okay, Trisha, this bride-to-be has been with her fiancé for a long time. They're already a family. They have a 3-year-old. They're getting married in the fall. She just found out, surprise, she's pregnant. She's not sure if she wants to be that pregnant at her wedding. You know, she'll be showing.
2: Mm-hmm.
1: Yeah, what do you think?
2: I think that they should just go through with the wedding. After you have a baby, the last thing in the world you want to be doing is planning a wedding and dealing with seating charts and fitting into a dress and all of that. This is like the perfect time to do it. Your life is only going to get more stressful if you go from 1 3-year-old to a newborn. There's
1: right.
2: Like, if she really wants to have the wedding, do it now. Don't postpone it, because I guarantee she'll never want to do it after she has the baby.
1: Maybe they can even move it up, it sounds like, in your mind.
2: I mean, if they can switch the venue, if they could like move the dates up, like, yeah, go for it.
1: Yeah.
2: If they don't do it now, I guarantee they're going to not want to spend the money.
1: Right.
2: You're so tired after you have a baby. And like going from 1 to 2 is like extreme chaos. Do it now while you have the extra time and you can hopefully sleep. I mean, she has a 3-year-old, so.
1: I mean, you make excellent, excellent points. And it figures that I wouldn't think of this as a guy. I would not think about how exhausted she would be postpartum. You know, and she's dealing with postpartum and planning a wedding. That does sound like kind of a disaster. Do they make maternity wedding dresses?
2: My God, of course they do.
1: Okay, well, yes. All right. Once again, I am a guy. Yes. I don't know if I mentioned that. I'm, you know, not done a lot of dress shopping for brides.
2: They make maternity dresses. And honestly, at 6 months pregnant, you're not that giant. You could probably find like a nice sundress to wear.
1: First of all, it's fall wedding, so not likely she'll be in a sundress in Massachusetts. Secondly,
2: that's true.
1: It's her second baby. 6 months, she's looking pregnant. Unless she's, I don't know what woman is not showing at 6 months on her second baby.
2: But she's not going to be like giant,
1: that's
2: like
1: true.
2: 9 months about to have the baby.
1: That's true.
2: You know, like waddling around.
1: Unless she goes in for an ultrasound and the doctor's like, surprise, triplets. Dun, dun, dun.
2: Oh, God. All right. Cancel the wedding then. Cancel it.
1: She needs to find several more husbands if that happens.
2: Or wives.
1: That's right. They just need more people with jobs involved, is what I'm saying.
2: Correct.
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Mix 93.1. I'm Zito. All right, right after All About Hollywood here, I'm going to give you the winning word of the day for the Niall Horan tickets. He's playing in Hartford in April of 27. Those tickets go on sale this Friday. This is a hot ticket. I'll have your winning word of the day. When you hear it, you just take it to the contest page of the website. You could win these tickets. All right. Meanwhile, All About Hollywood is next. Mel Gibson, old enough to be his new girlfriend's grandfather. Benson Boone's wedding surprise. And Queen Camilla. Really? Really? All About Hollywood is next. They say the

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1: It's a sweet one today, all about love and marriage. What's up, Jordan?
2: Thanks, Zito. Mel Gibson couldn't keep his hands off Italian actress and model Antonella Salvucci during a PDA-filled outing in Rome. The 70-year-old actor was photographed kissing Salvucci, who's 44.
3: Hey, that's a big deal, I guess.
2: The two were also photographed walking together while hugging each other's waists, and at one point in the night, Salvucci snuggled up to Gibson from behind. The duo enjoyed an intimate dinner and went on a late-night tour of the Capitol together. The outlet also reported that they drove up to Rome's panoramic viewpoint, the Zodiac, which is known for being a romantic spot for lovers. Now, despite the PDA, TMZ reported on Monday that Gibson is single. Sources told the outlet that the pictures were of the Braveheart star saying goodbye to a good friend.
3: I just want to say that you're being scammed.
2: If that's the case, I think we all need a good friend like Mel Gibson in our lives. Imagine you're getting married and doing a first look with your soon-to-be spouse to share a special moment before saying I do. You're anxiously waiting to turn around and see the person that you hope to spend the rest of your life with, all dressed up, looking back at you with as much love as you shine on them. You finally feel a tap on your shoulder. It's the moment. You take a deep breath, you turn around to see your bride-to-be, only to be shocked when you're met with a grinning Benson Boone in a white dress and a wedding veil.
4: Like, every moment of that was... I literally could not even process it.
2: The mystical, magical musician surprised groom Eric Magelson, his childhood best friend, with the most unforgettable prank. While Magelson turned around to see his bride in their first look photo shoot, he was instead met with his best man Boone in a white dress, the veil, the silver jewelry, even the colorful bouquet. Queen Camilla used to be one of Kate Middleton's fiercest critics and did object to her marrying Prince William. King Charles's wife believed that the now Princess of Wales was too common to wed William in 2011, according to Christopher Anderson's Kate biography out last week. She didn't think that she was up to snuff, as it were, the book reads. She was below the salt. She had no aristocratic blood. So initially I'm reading this and I'm thinking to myself, isn't that kind of the pot calling the kettle black? But it seems like Camilla was actually kind of projecting, because he claimed that she always saw herself as the mistress of a king, not a queen, and picked Princess Diana to be Charles's bride in 1981.
5: I can't for love or money. I'm completely hopeless.
2: People like Camilla didn't want her because they felt that she was too common to be the wife of a future king, the biographer wrote. Definitely an interesting take, but I've been and Team Diana forever, and I'm going to die on that hill.
1: Thanks, Jordan. I agree with you. Camilla, I can't even bring myself to call her Queen Camilla. That is insane. It's insane. Yeah, I said it. All right, stick around. Up next, you won't believe it. Tomato soup cake. But right now, I want to give you that winning word of the day for the Niall Horan tickets. The Dinner Party Live Tour. Coming to People's Bank Arena in Hartford, April 13th, 2027. These tickets are going on sale this Friday. Day after tomorrow is when these tickets go on sale. But I'm not selling them. I'm giving them away. These are free tickets. The winning word today is one. O-N-E. One. I think it's in reference to some band that he used to be in back in the day. One, as in One Direction. Take the word one to the contest page at mix931.com. You can score these tickets. Good luck.
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0: I'm Zito on Mix 93.1. I saw this video. It said the return of the tomato soup cake. Return. I've never heard of a tomato soup cake, but this young woman made it on camera and posted it on TikTok.
1: It starts with your favorite box cake mix, a container of cream cheese frosting, and of course, a can of Campbell's tomato soup. The recipe is super simple. You just chuck everything into a mixing bowl and give it a good whisk. I also topped it off with cinnamon and fresh tomato slices.
0: She says it tastes just like pumpkin bread. I don't get it. So how's the tomato soup? You're supposed to add tomato paste too, but she mentions that she adds nutmeg and what's the other thing? I don't know. Whatever you put in pumpkin bread, I guess. She said it has kind of a pumpkin spice feel. Well, you know what? It's not even summer. I'm just saying.

Mix 93.1 with Zito. Another major act, big act announced for the Big E this fall. Brad Paisley is a country star. If I have anybody out there listening, maybe you switch between me and Bobby. You know Brad Paisley. That is a big act. He's married to Kimberly Williams. Well, Kimberly Williams Paisley, since they've been married a while. And this is so weird that I'm seeing this morning, because just yesterday I found myself with some free time over the in the afternoon, and I'm a huge Steve Martin fan. And I watched his version of Father of the Bride from 1991, and she plays the young bride. This is like kismet. That's what it is. It's serendipity. It's a big show. Big E's got a heck of a lineup already.

Mix 93.1. I'm Zito. All right, big hour ahead, of course. The Easy Money starts up at 9 o'clock. That's less than an hour away. Make sure you're here for that. When you hear that keyword, the announcer guy will say it right on the radio. Take it to the website. You could win $1,000 instantly. It happens every hour, all the way till 5 o'clock. 9 free scratch tickets every weekday. That's crazy. I mean, it's crazy. There's so much winning to be had on the station right now. Seriously, you guys, the contest page, like, overflowing with concert tickets. I think you know what it is. We made a concerted effort this year to just try to give away more concert tickets than ever because, you know, they're so crazy expensive. So a lot of chances at free tickets on the contest page. All right, so Jordan will be here later. It's all about love and marriage today in that Hollywood report. In a few minutes, I'm going to be joined by the Queen of Springfield, the president of the Spirit of Springfield, Judy Matt. We're going to be talking the pancake breakfast, baby. World's largest pancake breakfast this Saturday morning. I will be there, of course. I am part of that exclusive club, the recipient of the Pancake Man Award. But first, I want to get to these stories. A woman in Hubbardston, Mass, right there on the Route 2 corridor, as it's known, is making the kids' summer there. I cannot tell you how much I love this story. Can't wait to share it with you. A rich guy in North Carolina helping college graduates and a slap fight on a cruise ship. Unbelievable. What's the matter with people? Stuff You Missed is next.

0: the truck after this kid walked away crying because he had no money. You can hear her being told this kid has no money and hollering after him.
1: It's okay, tell him to come back. Tell the little boy to stop in the green. Tell him to come back, he's crying.
0: Before she gave the kid his free ice cream, she walked right over to the phone.
1: We don't turn kids away when they don't have money. You want an ice cream from Maddie, you get an ice cream from Maddie. Here you go, buddy. You can always come up to the ice cream truck, okay?
0: So she posts this video and things took off. Here's Maddie.
2: Our supporters created a No More Tears Fund, and they all just started donating a few dollars, $10, $20 here and there, and now we're able to cover every kid this summer. Free ice cream all summer for the kids.
0: Yeah, a lot of those donors maybe remember seeing that ice cream truck roll up and all the kids run over to the truck, but not you because you don't have any money. Yeah, I remember that feeling. I think there's probably people listening to my voice right now that remember that feeling. And you know this little customer appreciates it.
3: Well, when I eat them, they're so good. It's so good.
2: Just remember, kindness is always free.
0: Oh, my God. Maddie, we just love you. Thank you. How about this? A rich guy in North Carolina wanted to honor his immigrant father who came here from India in 1946 and studied textile manufacturing at NC State. The son, Aril Kuchar, was the keynote speaker at the commencement and made a generous donation in his father's name.
4: It is my privilege to announce today that in honor of my father, my wife Marilyn and I are providing a graduation gift to cover all the final year education loans incurred by the Wilson College graduates during the 25-26 academic year. That's right. This is it. This is the day we wash the debt away.
0: Hallelujah. A jubilee. He went on to say that less debt will help the students pursue their dream without such a heavy financial burden. Positively biblical in scope. Give that man a free ice cream. Hey, cruisers, be careful. If the Hantavirus doesn't get you, a slap in the face just might. Two women getting ready to disembark the carnival spirit got into an argument that turned into a slap fight. And, you know, it almost goes without saying, our microphones were there. It had something to do with people standing in the wrong line. I don't know. Carnival is known by some to be the Walmart of cruise lines. This woman witnessed the altercation and made this little video.
5: I decided Carnival Cruise, I think I'll have my time. Baby, this is the most ghetto cruise I've been on. I gotta say, I think my time with Carnival is over.
0: There you go. A little travel tip. Smart woman. All right, stick around. Up next, the Queen of Springfield, the president of the Spirit of Springfield, Judy Matt, joins me to talk the world's largest pancake breakfast. 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

I'm Zito on Mix 93.1. Mix 93.1, I'm Zito. Minutes away from the Queen of Springfield, the president of the Spirit of Springfield, Judy Matt. She will be joining me. We're talking pancake breakfast. Here it comes. This Saturday morning, the world's largest pancake breakfast. Many say it will be the largest ever. Ever. I'm just saying. It's a big deal. I love the pancake breakfast. I'm there every year. I'm the recipient of the Pancake Man Award. That's right. It's a very exclusive club.

0: It's the morning show. I'm Zito on Mix 93.1. I am joined right now by the Queen of Springfield, sometimes known as the President of the Spirit of Springfield, Judy Matt. Hello, Your Majesty.
1: Well, hello, and I am speaking to the 2023 award recipient of the Pancake Man.
0: That's true. I have so many accolades and awards, but nothing, Judy, nothing compares to the Pancake Man Award I won just 3 years ago. It's still displayed proudly in my home.
1: Oh, it's a lovely award. I had never seen anything like it either before we gave it to you. But I'm glad you got one. Yeah, it's really kind of cute.
0: No, he is adorable. He is adorable. Speaking of the Pancake Man, the world's largest pancake breakfast coming up this Saturday. I'm very excited.
1: I think that if we have good weather, it's going to be the largest one we've ever had.
0: It's an amazing event. I would not miss it. I think I missed it once since I came to Western Massachusetts, once in 14 years. What's new this year at the Pancake Breakfast?
1: We have lots of activities that are going to tie into the 250th. We have Fife and Drum Corps. We have reenactors. And we're also going to have the flash mob to Rock It in the USA, and that's going to be around 9:30 when you are up on stage.
0: Right.
1: All the emceeing for us. And tomorrow, we're going to be delivering 70,000 free breakfast tickets.
0: You're not out there looking to make any money. In fact, you're giving so many tickets away, and to buy a ticket is how much? It's cheap money anyway.
1: A child is $1.
0: Okay.
1: And an adult is $3. But you have to work really hard to get buy tickets, because we give them out to everybody. And then it's not,
0: you got to go out of your way to have to spend that $3. And here's the other thing, too. That tiny little price for that ticket has been the same for what? How long? 15 years? Something like that?
1: Since the 350th anniversary of the city. And this is the 390th.
0: Wow.
1: For 40 years. No inflation.
0: Holy cow. Boy, oh boy. Yeah. Judy, you should be in charge of all the rent in Massachusetts.
1: Oh, sure. You know, one thing I'd like to say, we're supported by so many people, which I can't even go down the list, but we were adding up with Cabot Creamery, who supplies all our butter.
0: Yep.
1: And they've given us, this will be 6,000 pounds this year.
0: Holy cow. That's a lot of butter. I don't think my cardiologist even wants me to hear that number. Judy.
1: Isn't that something, though?
0: That is amazing. Something. Well, that's because people want to help. And that's what the Spirit of Springfield, the work that you do and the work that Amy does with you, you guys, you spark this interest and people want to be involved. They want to help the city. It's great.
1: That's really true.
0: Yeah. Yeah,
1: it's the best of the best, community serving the community.
0: And it's a good feeling, too. And that's why you're the queen, Judy. Queen Judy Matt. All right. Well, I will see you this Saturday for the Pancake Breakfast. I will be there bright and early. It's going to be a great time. Thanks for sharing this with us today.
1: Thank you.
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1: Here comes that free money, less than a half an hour away from the first keyword of the day. When you hear it, just take it to the website, type it in. You could win $1,000 instantly. 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How about that? You could win $1,000. That's at 9 o'clock, less than a half an hour away. Meanwhile, All About Hollywood is next. Mel Gibson, he's old enough to be his new girlfriend's grandfather. Benson Boone's wedding surprise. And Queen Camilla, you know what? Really? Really, Queen Camilla? All About

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1: It's a sweet one today, all about love and marriage. What's up, Jordan?
2: Thanks, Zito. Mel Gibson couldn't keep his hands off Italian actress and model Antonella Salvucci during a PDA-filled outing in Rome. The 70-year-old actor was photographed kissing Salvucci, who's 44.
3: Hey, that's a big deal, I guess.
2: The two were also photographed walking together while hugging each other's waists, and at one point in the night, Salvucci snuggled up to Gibson from behind. The duo enjoyed an intimate dinner and went on a late-night tour of the Capitol together. The outlet also reported that they drove up to Rome's panoramic viewpoint, the Zodiac, which is known for being a romantic spot for lovers. Now, despite the PDA, TMZ reported on Monday that Gibson is single. Sources told the outlet that the pictures were of the Braveheart star saying goodbye to a good friend.
3: Just want to say that you're being scammed.
2: If that's the case, I think we all need a good friend like Mel Gibson in our lives. Imagine you're getting married and doing a first look with your soon-to-be spouse to share a special moment before saying I do. You're anxiously waiting to turn around and see the person that you hope to spend the rest of your life with, all dressed up, looking back at you with as much love as you shine on them. You finally feel a tap on your shoulder. It's the moment. You take a deep breath, you turn around to see your bride-to-be, only to be shocked when you're met with a grinning Benson Boone in a white dress and a wedding veil.
4: Like, every moment of that was... I literally could not even process it.
2: The mystical, magical musician surprised groom Eric Magelson, his childhood best friend, with the most unforgettable prank. While Magelson turned around to see his bride in their first look photo shoot, he was instead met with his best man Boone in a white dress, the veil, the silver jewelry, even the colorful bouquet. Queen Camilla used to be one of Kate Middleton's fiercest critics and did object to her marrying Prince William. King Charles's wife believed that the now Princess of Wales was too common to wed William in 2011, according to Christopher Anderson's Kate biography out last week. She didn't think that she was up to snuff, as it were, the book reads. She was below the salt. She had no aristocratic blood. So initially I'm reading this and I'm thinking to myself, isn't that kind of the pot calling the kettle black? But it seems like Camilla was actually kind of projecting, because he claimed that she always saw herself as the mistress of a king, not a queen, and picked Princess Diana to be Charles's bride in 1981.
5: I can't for love or money. I'm completely hopeless.
2: People like Camilla didn't want her because they felt that she was too common to be the wife of a future king, the biographer wrote. Definitely an interesting take, but I've been Team Diana forever, and I'm going to die on that hill.
1: Thanks, Jordan. I agree with you. Camilla, I can't even bring myself to call her Queen Camilla. That is insane. It's insane. Yeah, I said it. All right, stick around. Up next, you won't believe it. Tomato soup cake.
0: Join the conversation. 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

0: Mix 93.1. It's the morning show. I'm Zito. About time to spin that news pig. I've got three stories. We'll spin the pig, whichever one he lands on. That's the one we do. Here we go. Careful getting your healthcare advice on social media. That dreaded job interview question, what's your biggest weakness? And a huge truckload of fertilizer overturned on the highway in Pennsylvania. Pew! Let's spin that pig. It's the job interview. This guy made a video after a job interview, and it went super viral.
1: Just bombed the job interview. I knew the question was coming. What's your biggest weakness? I blacked out. Didn't say, oh, delegation. Have a problem delegating because I want to make sure that it gets done right. Know what I said? Oreos. I said Oreos were my biggest weakness. I was like, I'll eat them until the milk's gone. However much milk's in my cup, I'll eat Oreos. Could be 2, could be 12. Your boy's still looking for a job.
0: I don't know. I think it's a pretty good answer. It was honest. You know, everybody, because the other answer he mentioned, standard question, standard answer. The good news for this guy is that when the video went viral, Oreo saw the video and they commented that this could be a real green flag for anybody. Yeah, I hope this guy gets a job or at least some Oreos.
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Mix 93.1. I'm Zito. There you go. Did you get your first keyword of the day? Cash. C-A-S-H. Cash. As in $1,000 cash that you could win. If you take the word cash to the website and type it in, you could win $1,000 instantly. That's free money, folks. Free money. There's another keyword at 10, then at 11, and so on, all the way to 5 o'clock. 9 free scratch tickets, people. Yes, you got to play.

0: 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I'm Zito.
1: Hey, morning, Stephanie. So this bride-to-be has been with her fiancé a long time. They're a family already. They have a three-year-old. They're getting married in the fall. She just found out she's pregnant, and she's not sure she wants to be pregnant at her wedding. What do you think?
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1: I saw this video. It said the return of the tomato soup cake. Return. I've never heard of a tomato soup cake, but this young woman made it on camera and posted it on TikTok.
2: It starts with your favorite box cake mix, a container of cream cheese frosting, and of course, a can of Campbell's tomato soup. The recipe is super simple. You just chuck everything into a mixing bowl and give it a good whisk. I also topped it off with cinnamon and fresh tomato slices.
1: She says it tastes just like pumpkin bread. I don't get it. So how's the tomato soup? You're supposed to add tomato paste too, but she mentions that she adds nutmeg and what's the other thing? I don't know. Whatever you put in pumpkin bread, I guess. She said it has kind of a pumpkin spice feel. Well, you know what? It's not even summer.

Mix 93.1 with Zito. Another major act, big act announced for the Big E this fall. Brad Paisley is a country star. If I have anybody out there listening, maybe you switch between me and Bobby. You know Brad Paisley. That is a big act. He's married to Kimberly Williams. Well, Kimberly Williams Paisley, since they've been married a while. And this is so weird that I'm seeing this morning, because just yesterday I found myself with some free time over the in the afternoon, and I'm a huge Steve Martin fan. And I watched his version of Father of the Bride from 1991, and she plays the young bride. This is like kismet. That's what it is. It's serendipity. It's a big show. Big E's got a heck of a lineup already. It's been

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1: All right. I got to get going. Hey, I want to get right to this. Be sure to go to the Morning Show page of the website. Zach with an H handles that, and he's going to have up Maddie, the ice cream lady from Hubbardston, Mass. Hubbardston. You don't hear enough about Hubbardston, Mass, do you? I don't know. Anyway, this is an amazing story from Stuff You Missed, and you can meet her. You can see the video that first went viral. I mean, this is maybe my favorite story of the year so far. I love it. You got to meet Maddie. It's fantastic. All right. Thanks to Jordan for bringing All About Hollywood. There's another keyword coming at 10. I don't know, people. I run out of gas. It's getting to the point now where I forget what I'm going to say before I do this last break. And that's not good. Maybe I should write some stuff down. Another keyword coming at 10 all through your workday till 5. Tomorrow, am I the jerk? Oh, my God. The case of the phony emergency key. You'll love it. I got to go. Thanks for listening. Tell your pals.
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0: 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That is Huntrix and Golden. Hey, so how do you power wash your brain? Have you ever heard about this? Take a walk. Yes. New study says your brain's kind of like a dirty sponge. It has so much information in it and everything. And when you move, go for a walk, stuff like that, you're flushing out all that gunk that builds up during the day. So a walk, so good for you.
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1: It's a little bit after 11 on your Wednesday. There's a new method to fall asleep, and it doesn't involve sheep at all. I'll tell you more about what it is in about 5 minutes. Hope you're having a great Wednesday.

0: And then in your mind, go letter by letter. 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So if you're doing blanket, like maybe a bike or a banana or butterfly, and then do the next letter. And apparently you drift off to sleep. Your mind relaxes when you do that.
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1: Olivia Dean with Man I Need on your Wednesday. Hey, just want to shout out Kathy. She says she's doing a little snack before lunch, has a little string cheese at her desk. Kathy, thanks for listening.
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2: 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Mm-hmm. I really appreciate it. Mm-hmm. Thank you so much.
1: There you go. So coming up at noon, another keyword gets you $1,000. Perfect, right? Wouldn't that be nice to have a little extra cash?

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1: Sabrina Carpenter and Espresso, just a little bit after noon. And how would you like to win some of Martha Stewart's favorite things? 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

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Hey, we want to welcome Train to the Xfinity Center in Mansfield. 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

0: music for the Pioneer Valley. It's Mix 93.1. And that's Alex Warren with Ordinary. Hey, I just saw that Landman 3, Season 3, is going to start filming in August. So if you're a fan of the show, that's really good news. It's such a good show.
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1: Hey, I love it you have us on today. 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
1: What a voice, right? That is Sienna Spiro. And I could listen to her voice all day long. I feel like she's the new Adele, you know? Here's Shawn Mendes. Hope you're having a good Wednesday.

0: 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Taylor Swift with The Fate of Ophelia. 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
1: And that's Vanessa Carlton. Hey, it's Delana. I hope your Wednesday's great. I'd love to make it better with $1,000. 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Somber, he was doing a recent interview, and he says his family doesn't treat him differently at all. His mom still makes him do chores around the house. He says that's never going to change, even though he's a little bit more

93.1. Hey, it's Delana. Jordan gives you the take on the latest celebrity gossip and all about Hollywood tomorrow morning, 6:40, 7:40, and 8:40 with Zito in the Morning here on Mix 93.1.

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0: Man, I need some money to pay some bills. That's Olivia Dean, Mix 93.1, the Pioneer Valley's hit music. The Wednesday workday, my name is Kevin Johnson, and yeah, bills is the nationwide easy money keyword this hour for a chance to win a grand, to pay off some bills, take a vacation, whatever you want. 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
3: 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You're on with Mario and Courtney Lopez. 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

0: I just might. Bruno Mars, Mix 93.1, the Pioneer Valley's hit music. It's Kevin on your Wednesday workday. And Andrea, good reason to be excited.
1: This is the first time ever I got $1,000 on the radio. Yes, thank you. You just made my day. Oh, my God. Thank you so much.
0: So, for a chance to win $1,000, maybe it's your first time, maybe you're a multi-time winner. 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

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That is home record. Mix 93.1, the Pioneer Valley's hit music. Coming up on 3 o'clock and three songs away from the next $1,000 easy money keyword. 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

It's Harry Styles, American Girls, Mix 93.1, the Pioneer Valley's hit music, and the $1,000 nationwide keyword this hour is GRAND, G-R-A-N-D. You type it in, mix93.1.com, where it says easy money for your chance to win that grand. GRAND, the keyword. Next one coming up here at 4 o'clock. Now,

0: Huntrix Golden Mix 93.1, the Pioneer Valley's hit music. My name is Kevin Johnson. Time for your Hollywood update. Talking about Mel Gibson. Also some Royals news and Benson Boone joining us from Zito in the morning.
1: Mel Gibson couldn't keep his hands off Italian actress and model Antonella Salvucci during a PDA-filled outing in Rome. The 70-year-old actor was photographed kissing Salvucci, who's 44.
2: Hey, that's a big deal, I guess.
1: The two were also photographed walking together while hugging each other's waists. And at one point in the night, Salvucci snuggled up to Gibson from behind. They drove up to Rome's panoramic viewpoint, the Zodiac, which is known for being a romantic spot for lovers. Sources told that the pictures were of the Braveheart star saying goodbye to a good friend.
3: I just want to say that you're being scammed.
1: Imagine you're getting married and doing a first look with your soon-to-be spouse, waiting to turn around and see the person that you hope to spend the rest of your life with. You finally feel a tap on your shoulder. You turn around to see your bride-to-be, only to be met with a grinning Benson Boone in a white dress and a wedding veil.
4: Every moment of that, I literally could not even process it.
1: While Nagelson turned around to see his bride in their first look photo shoot, he was instead met with his best man, Boone, in a white dress, the veil, the silver jewelry, even the colorful bouquet. Queen Camilla, King Charles's wife, believed that Kate Middleton's was too common to wed William in 2011, according to Christopher Anderson's Kate biography out last week. She didn't think that she was up to snuff, as it were, the book reads. She had no aristocratic blood. It seems like Camilla was actually kind of projecting, because he claimed that she always saw herself as the mistress of a king, not a queen.
5: And I can't for love or money. I'm completely hopeless.
1: Definitely an interesting take, but I've been Team Diana forever, and I'm going to die on that hill.
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to Pioneer Valley's Hit Music Mix 93.1 coming up on 4 o'clock here Wednesday. On the way, Taylor Swift, Lola Young, a Killer's throwback, and the next $1,000 easy money keyword comes up in two songs. 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Ella Langley now, choosing Texas on Mix 93.1. 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

Just after 4 o'clock with Kevin, Mix 93.1, the Pioneer Valley's hit music. If you just missed that $1,000 keyword, I'll give it to you again here in two songs. Your chance to win a grand comes up in 7 minutes.

0: Taylor Swift on Mix 93.1, the Pioneer Valley's hit music. Here is your $1,000 easy money keyword this hour, the nationwide keyword, rich, R-I-C-H. You type it in on our contest page where it says easy money. You can bookmark that and use it 9 times, top of the hour, 9 to 5, every weekday as you work. And who couldn't use $1,000, right? You've seen the price of gas. Yeah. Yeah. Or if you're listening on our free iHeartRadio app, tap the contest tab. You can enter that way too. Rich is your keyword this hour. One more to go today coming up here at 5 o'clock. Set a reminder in your phone.
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Olivia Dean, Mix 93.1, the Pioneer Valley's hit music. I have your chance to win Niall Horan tickets for the big show coming up next spring, People's Bank Arena in Hartford. 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

0: Bruno Mars, Mix 93.1, the Pioneer Valley's music. It's Kevin about to wrap up the Wednesday workday. 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
1: 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Mix 93.1, the Pioneer Valley's hit music. If you missed that $1,000 easy money keyword a minute ago, I'll give it to you again here coming up in 2 songs. 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

0: 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Thank you for having us along. 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Summer's coming, lots of possibilities. Or, you know, with the price of gas, just, you know, stay home and bury it in the backyard. 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

eventually. So if our time is running out, day after day, we'll make the mundane a masterpiece. Oh my, my, oh my, my love, I take one look at you, you're taking me

0: Ordinary, Alex Warren on the Pioneer Valley's Hit Music Mix 93.1, the Wednesday ride home with Kevin. And here's that $1,000 easy money keyword again, in case you happen to miss it back at 5 o'clock. It's busy. It's a busy time of day. 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
0: 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The next one comes up tomorrow morning at 9 o'clock with Zito. 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

Mix 93.1, the Pioneer Valley's hit music. All right, tomorrow night, game number two, Atlantic Division Finals. Your T-Birds take on the Wilkes-Barre Scranton Penguins on the road. 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

Billie Eilish Mix 93.1, the Pioneer Valley's Good Music, just after 6 on Wednesday with Kevin. All right, coming up, a throwback, Red Hot Chili Peppers, the 90s, also Taylor Swift and Huntrix next at the Matchbox 20 on Mix 93.1.

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1: Halfway through the week, Mario Courtney Lopez. Looking forward to getting back in the studio a little later so we can hang with you. Great guest set to join us, Rosie DeMari from the Real Housewives of Rhode Island.
2: 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Stay tuned. You're on with Mario and Courtney Lopez. Get it?
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0: Man I Need, Olivia Dean, Mix 93.1, the Pioneer Valley's hit music Wednesday evening with Kevin. And time for your Hollywood update. We're talking about Benson Boone, some Royals news, and Mel Gibson from Zito in the Morning.
1: Mel Gibson couldn't keep his hands off Italian actress and model Antonella Salvucci during a PDA-filled outing in Rome. The 70-year-old actor was photographed kissing Salvucci, who's 44.
2: Hey, that's a big deal, I guess.
1: The two were also photographed walking together while hugging each other's waists, and at one point in the night, Salvucci snuggled up to Gibson from behind. They drove up to Rome's panoramic viewpoint, the Zodiac, which is known for being a romantic spot for lovers. Sources told that the pictures were of the Braveheart star saying goodbye to a good friend.
3: I just want to say that you're being scammed.
1: Imagine you're getting married and doing a first look with your soon-to-be spouse, waiting to turn around and see the person that you hope to spend the rest of your life with. You finally feel a tap on your shoulder. You turn around to see your bride-to-be, only to be met with a grinning Benson Boone in a white dress and a wedding veil.
4: Every moment of that, I literally could not even process it.
1: While Nagelson turned around to see his bride in their first look photo shoot, he was instead met with his best man, Boone, in a white dress, the veil, the silver jewelry, even the colorful bouquet. Queen Camilla, King Charles's wife, believed that Kate Middleton's was too common to wed William in 2011, according to Christopher Anderson's Kate biography out last week. She didn't think that she was up to snuff, as it were, the book reads. She had no aristocratic blood. It seems like Camilla was actually kind of projecting, because he claimed that she always saw herself as the mistress of a king, not a queen.
5: And I can't for love or money. I'm completely hopeless.
1: Definitely an interesting take, but I've been Team Diana forever, and I'm going to die on that hill.
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New from Sienna Spiro, Die on This Hill, Mix 93.1. My name is Kevin Johnson. Time to say goodnight. Thank you for listening. I will talk to you back here tomorrow at 2 o'clock. Tomorrow morning, 7:40, Zito with your Niall Horan winning word of the day. A chance to win those Niall tickets. And then 9 o'clock, the next $1,000 easy money keyword. Mario Lopez up next. Have a great night. Be safe and take care of each other. I'll see you.

Mix 93.1. Here we go. Halfway through the week, Mauro Courtney Lopez back behind the mic, fired up to be hanging with you for the next few hours. A lot of radio fun to get into, including a great guest, Rosie DeMari from the Real Housewives of Rhode Island. Plus, we're going to take up a new case and serve up some justice in Cordo's court, dig into the buzz to see what's trending, and honor good deed with our weekly Lopez Award. We got all that just a few songs away from a random food question, so turn it up. You're on with Mauro and Courtney Lopez.

0: Mix 93.1. So if you could bring back one discontinued food, drink, or snack forever, what would it be? What up, Mario Lopez here. That's a question Reddit posed, and the answers included what, Frazier? Because I'll tell you what came to my mind immediately, but go on.
1: Jell-O pudding pops.
0: Those are amazing. They went away. I didn't even know.
1: Apparently, they do not exist, and I actually in the ice cream aisle the other day.
0: Wow.
1: And I did not see them, so I guess they are gone. Choco tacos.
0: Oh, those are so good, too. I used to get those from the ice cream truck.
1: Well, you may still be able to get them at the ice cream truck, but I think they're talking about the ones that were actually at, like, Taco Bell or Del Taco or whatever.
0: Okay.
1: The salad bar at Wendy's.
0: Never experienced that.
1: My mom used to love that for some
0: reason.
1: Really?
0: Okay.
1: The seven-layer burrito at Taco Bell.
0: Ooh, that sounds lethal.
1: It does.
0: Okay.
1: I don't know if we need to bring that one back. Original Dunkaroos.
0: I remember the Dunkaroos. They were like cinnamon or vanilla cookies, and they had a little frosting and a little kangaroo as a mascot. I remember that was a 90s deal. It was like a lunchbox staple.
1: Okay. And Rice Krispie Treat cereal.
0: Wait, Rice Krispie Treat cereal? Because Rice Krispies.
1: So Rice Krispies still exist, yeah. But for a brief time, they created Rice Krispie Treats cereal, which were pieces of Rice Krispie Treats, which include marshmallow and
0: yeah,
1: sugar.
0: Yeah, I don't know if I'm down with it. You know what?
1: Too sweet.
0: You know what popped into my mind immediately, and it upsets me every time I go to Chick-fil-A? They discontinued the coleslaw.
1: Yeah, you were a big fan of that.
0: I was a huge fan because take the coleslaw and you put it on the chicken sandwich. The salty sweet combo is just amazing. And the crazy thing is they offer the recipe still online so you can make it yourself.
1: You make it at home?
0: If you feel the need to offer the recipe, why can't you just continue to make it there? It's the best thing ever.
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0: Professional wrestling fans, the road to Slammiversary is on. 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
13: 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Voters. Lots of them. So if you're running for office, this right here, great place to reach them. 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

0: 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I'm Mario Lopez. Music rolls on right after Frasier breaks down a few of the new things hitting TV and streaming.
1: Good Omens, season 3 of that on Amazon, picks up where the story left off in season 2 as the beloved and unlikely duo Angel and Demon Crowley return to face their most epic and personal adventure yet.
0: Ooh, that's heavy. Okay.
1: This has Michael Sheen in it and somebody else.
0: Okay.
1: It's kind of flown under the radar, I think.
0: Yeah,
1: because it's got some big names. Off Campus on Amazon as well, that's season 1 of that romantic drama series set at the fictional Breyer University and centers on the elite ice hockey team and the women in their lives. It explores themes of love, heartbreak, self-discovery, deep friendships, and messy transition into adulthood.
0: Hockey's having a moment right now. Heated rivalry about these hockey players that get into a relationship. They just did Youngblood again.
1: Now Off Campus.
0: Hockey's like hot right now.
1: Between Father and Son on Netflix, season 1 of that, it's a Mexican drama thriller series centered on forbidden attraction, family secrets, escalating tension, and wealthy family setting. The story blends drama thriller elements with themes of obsession and hidden truths and all kinds of stuff.
0: Ooh, that's definitely telenovela style.
1: And The Face Doctors on TLC, series premiere. It follows patients at Addenbrooke's Hospital, Cambridge University's hospital in the UK, as they undergo life-changing surgeries and treatments for conditions affecting the face, neck, and head.
0: Wow, I bet those guys are doing miracles.
1: Didn't you have a neck thing once?
0: Oh my God. Worst pain I've ever had. That was a pinched nerve. Yes.
1: That's right.

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1: Yo, I'm Mario Courtney Lopez. A few more songs. I'm going to take up a new case in Cordo's courts. If you find yourself in a sticky situation, maybe in a dispute with a friend or coworker, or just want some advice, slide into our DMs over on IG.
2: I'm with Mario Lopez, and Judge Cordo could help you out. Oh, all right, hang tight.
0: Talking to the third person?
2: Cordo Court is coming up next.

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1: John Morrow, Courtney Lopez. Time to get to a brand new case in Courtney's court. All rise for the Honorable Judge Courtney Porta Lopez.
0: So this one comes from Kelly in Minnesota. She says, wanted to get your opinion on a family matter. I'm getting married later this summer and I'm super excited. The issue is my parents. They divorced about a decade ago, but they absolutely cannot stand each other and can't be in the same room with each other without drama happening.
2: Ugh.
0: I don't want this at my wedding. It's my fiance and I's day, and I don't want my parents ruining it, and I can guarantee they will. I've decided to not invite either of them. They're both extremely upset at me and are trying to convince me it'll be fine. I'm standing firm because it's causing a lot of stress. Should I stand firm or invite them and take the risk?
2: Listen, at the end of the day, this is your day. And if their actions have proved to you in the past that they cannot be together at any given time and not create drama, then I think you're doing what's best. And sometimes it hurts, but I don't know.
0: I'm going to strongly disagree, Judge Cordo. At the end of the day, they're your parents, and I think it'll cause more drama later on. But you have maybe 2-3 stern conversations to say, listen, if you throw a monkey wrench in this at all, you are not invited to any other family functions. We will have serious problems in our relationship going forward. And if I have grandkids, you're not going to see them. You got to really...
3: Assign people to keep them separated.
2: I was just going to say, yes. I agree with you.
0: You know what I mean?
2: Yes,
0: you want your dad to walk you down.
2: Agree with you. Assign people to be with them. Keep them on complete opposite.
3: Yeah, keep them on other opposite sides of the wedding.
2: But also, you don't need to worry about that if they're there. They're grown-ups, and they should be able to get it together.
0: And I think they will for the wedding.
2: No, they won't. It's going to be terrible.
4: Mario Lopez coming up.
0: You think a ticket for not wearing your seatbelt is the worst that could happen? Well, until you get in a crash, suddenly, ticket doesn't seem so bad. Click it or ticket, paid for by NHTSA.
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